love me, would you see my hands look tight? And I know it must have hurt you, it must have hurt your pride, to have to stand.

don't believe you'd like it. You wouldn't like it here. There ain't no entertainment, and the judgments are severe. The maestro says it's Mozart, but it sounds like bubblegum. When you're

was naked, but some of you was lame. The sands of time are falling from your fingers and your thumb.